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0: Bailey Zimmerman's Rock and a Hard Place. It's the Cat 98.7. Again, coming up this Saturday, it's Stitch Fest downtown. And the weather will be beautiful. In a nutshell, really quick, we're asking you to come down. Have fun more than anything. All right? Just have a good time because we're going to have how many bands?
1: Four.
0: Four bands will be performing starting at 6:30.
1: Yeah, including Josh and Pat from Flannel. So it's not the full band, but they're doing an acoustic set, little unplugged set. So
0: running running how long? How long is it going to go?
1: About 11:30 midnight.
0: Okay.
1: Yeah.
0: So you can, there'll be chili. You can have a chili feed.
1: That's correct.
0: Right?
1: Yeah.
0: You can bring your gently used winter weather wear, coats, hats, gloves, things that you can donate.
1: Yes.
0: You can donate cash money.
1: Correct.
0: That will also get you the chili. Right?
1: Yep. So yeah. So $10 a bowl chili, and then also we, you know, if you don't have cash, you can also we'll have
0: a Venmo.
1: Yeah, we'll have a QR code throughout the 445 where you can just scan and donate directly to the organization.
0: It's a party to help feed the hungry.
1: Yeah.
0: And warm the hungry.
1: That's correct.
0: And the unhoused.
1: Yes.
0: And then celebrate some dude's birthday.
1: I just hope that I get a cake in this whole ordeal, man. That's the only thing I want. You know, that's the only thing I didn't think of. And I don't think it's my job to think about, to be honest. I think somebody else should take care of that for me.
0: Peanut butter frosting.
1: Yes! How do you remember that? My mom couldn't even remember that.
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0: She won't be lonely.
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4: From the Waring Sturgis Ford Weather Center, I'm meteorologist Ember Sky. Mostly clear tonight, down to 51. Friday brings sunshine and a fire weather watch with a high near 88. Mostly clear, Friday night, low 65. Saturday stays sunny, reaching 86.
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1: Are you going to see any shows or anything coming up? Concerts are you looking forward to?
2: So actually, yes. They just announced this, and it'll be next year. I mean, when I go to Nashville, I'll see what's going on in November.
1: But, oh, you'll be able to just walk
2: by the end of the year.
1: No.
2: Yeah. But so they just announced this. So Stained and Seether are announcing their second leg.
1: God, we are so different.
2: I know. Break the Cycle 25th anniversary tour. And they're going to be in Denver March 22nd. Then they're going to be in Billings April 3rd. And then Sioux Falls. They pass right through Rapid City, by the way, on April 6th. Okay. But I think I'm going to go to the Billings show April 3rd because it's a Saturday show. Now, it's something about Break the Cycle, the 25th anniversary. It is the very first album I ever listened to while making out with a girl. So that album's kind of special to me. And then Seether's probably one of my favorite bands growing up. So I'm excited about this tour, and I'm going to buy tickets tomorrow, actually. They go on sale.

0: same thing.
1: Yeah, it was great.
2: So it's funny because Def Leppard's Pyromania,
1: yes,
2: is, I'm pretty sure, the first album I made out to
1: probably
2: a girl with as well.
1: Probably one of the greatest albums of all time. It's definitely got to be listed up there.
2: Hysteria, I think, first.
1: Oh, that's what I meant.
2: Hysteria. Pyromania was the one right before it, but Hysteria is probably the one. But yeah,
1: Hysteria!
2: I bet you, yeah. God, that's funny. God, we're old.
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4: Hey, it's Oakley Ty here. 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

0: Shay. If you need somebody, say so. 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All right, we're done. We got to go. Stitch has lots of prep work he has to take care of for tomorrow. He will still be doing the show with me, but then he's got a big day on Saturday. So we'll talk tomorrow more about Stitchfest and what you can expect. And
1: I'm going to be loading in tomorrow. Okay. So I got one more day.
0: You got a little bit to do tomorrow morning, and then you got just a little bit tomorrow afternoon. And then, you know, if you need help, don't ask me.
1: I won't.
0: Okay.
1: I got plenty of help. Don't worry.
0: Good.
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11: From the Waring Sturgis Ford Weather Center, I'm meteorologist Ember Sky. Mostly clear tonight, down to 51. Friday brings sunshine and a fire weather watch with a high near 88. Mostly clear, Friday night, low 65. Saturday.

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We'll have more details on that. More great country after 7 o'clock tonight, too.

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11: From the Waring Sturgis Ford Weather Center, I'm meteorologist Ember Sky. Mostly clear tonight, down to 51. Friday brings sunshine and a fire weather watch with a high near 88. Mostly clear, Friday night, low 65. Saturday stays sunny, reaching 86.
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18: From the Waring Sturgis Ford Weather Center, I'm meteorologist Ember Sky. Mostly clear tonight, down to 51. Friday brings sunshine and a fire weather watch with a high near 88. Mostly clear, Friday night, low 65. Saturday stays sunny, reaching 86.
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10: From the Waring Sturgis Ford Weather Center, I'm meteorologist Ember Sky. Mostly clear tonight, down to 51. Friday brings sunshine and a fire weather watch with a high near 88. Mostly clear, Friday night, low 65. Saturday stays sunny, reaching 86.
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15: From the Waring Sturgis Ford Weather Center, I'm meteorologist Ember Sky. Mostly clear tonight, down to 51. Friday brings sunshine and a fire weather watch with a high near 88. Mostly clear, Friday night, low 65. Saturday stays sunny, reaching 86.
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4: From the Waring Sturgis Ford Weather Center, I'm meteorologist Ember Sky. Mostly clear tonight, down to 51. Friday brings sunshine and a fire weather watch with a high near 88. Mostly clear, Friday night, low 65. Saturday stays sunny, reaching 86.
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8: From the Waring Sturgis Ford Weather Center, I'm meteorologist Ember Sky. Mostly clear tonight, down to 51. Friday brings sunshine and a fire weather watch with a high near 88. Mostly clear, Friday night, low 65. Saturday stays sunny, reaching 86.
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15: From the Waring Sturgis Ford Weather Center, I'm meteorologist Ember Sky. Mostly clear tonight, down to 51. Friday brings sunshine and a fire weather watch with a high near 88. Mostly clear, Friday night, low 65. Saturday stays sunny, reaching 86.
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2: Harvest time is a great time for producers to remember that the first principle of soil health is keeping the soil covered with residue. 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During soybean harvest, combine operators ideally should set the residue to spread as wide as the combine head and as evenly as possible. By doing this, they will avoid stripes of residue in the field or thick bunches of residue which can interfere with planting in the spring. With an even distribution of residue, soil temperatures and soil moisture will be consistent across the field, helping to ensure consistent seed germination next spring. 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
6: From the Waring Sturgis Ford Weather Center, I'm meteorologist Ember Sky. Mostly clear tonight, down to 51. Friday brings sunshine and a fire weather watch with a high near 88. Mostly clear, Friday night, low 65. Saturday stays sunny, reaching 86.
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6: From the Waring Sturgis Ford Weather Center, I'm meteorologist Ember Sky. Mostly clear tonight, down to 51. Friday brings sunshine and a fire weather watch with a high near 88. Mostly clear, Friday night, low 65. Saturday stays sunny, reaching 86.
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1: And they're always friendly. 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
0: 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I recommend them wholeheartedly.
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3: From the Waring Sturgis Ford Weather Center, I'm meteorologist Ember Sky. Mostly clear tonight, down to 51. Friday brings sunshine and a fire weather watch with a high near 88. Mostly clear, Friday night, low 65. Saturday stays sunny, reaching 86.
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1: It's Mark Houston from the Home Slice Group, and I'm not going to pretend I understand what this old radio station is from the late 70s that's been popping up on the dials recently, KBYE. I've stopped trying to explain it convincingly. 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
4: From the Waring Sturgis Ford Weather Center, I'm meteorologist Ember Sky. Mostly clear overnight with a low near 51. Friday brings a fire weather watch and sunshine later today, high 88. Mostly clear Friday night, low 65. Saturday stays sunny, reaching 86.
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1: Hey, what's up, guys? It's Stitch with the Home Slice cast, and I just can't shake this feeling because people keep calling in about KBYE like I'm supposed to have answers, like I'm holding out on them. I'm not. I don't know what they're talking about. But what I do know is that the Creepy Crawl is coming up Friday the 30th, sponsored by Spirit Halloween, downtown Rapid City, with 9 bars, 6 to 9 p.m. on Friday the 30th. And a growing feeling that these two things, Creepy Crawl, KBYE, aren't unrelated. Draw your own conclusions. I'm still working on mine.
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4: From the Waring Sturgis Ford Weather Center, I'm meteorologist Ember Sky. Mostly clear overnight with a low near 51. Friday brings a fire weather watch and sunshine later today, high 88. Mostly clear Friday night, low 65. Saturday stays sunny, reaching 86.
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1: Hi, it's Amy. Short version, I don't know what K-Buy is. Slightly longer version, it's somehow tied to this year's creepy crawl downtown Friday the 30th, 6 to 9. And every time I ask about it, I get a different answer, which is its own kind of answer. That's the whole promo. Make of it what you will.
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4: From the Waring Sturgis Ford Weather Center, I'm meteorologist Ember Sky. Mostly clear overnight with a low near 51. Friday brings a fire weather watch and sunshine later today, high 88. Mostly clear Friday night, low 65. Saturday stays sunny, reaching 86.
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1: Brandon here. If you've heard the name KBYE and you're wondering what it has to do with anything, join the club. I'm right there with you. Nobody's given me a straight answer, and I've stopped pretending otherwise. What do I know? It's part of the Creepy Crawl. Friday the 30th.

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3: From the Waring Sturgis Ford Weather Center, I'm meteorologist Ember Sky. Mostly clear overnight with a low near 51. Friday brings a fire weather watch and sunshine later today, high 88. Mostly clear Friday night, low 65. Saturday stays sunny, reaching 86.
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1: Hi, it's Zach. I've gotten more questions about K-Bi this month than anything else on the air. More than I know what to do with, honestly. Answer's the same every time. No idea. But it's connected to the Creepy Crawl somehow. Downtown, Friday the 30th, 6 to 9. Figured you'd want a head start, since I clearly don't have one myself.
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4: From the Waring Sturgis Ford Weather Center, I'm meteorologist Ember Sky. Mostly clear overnight with a low near 51. Friday brings a fire weather watch and sunshine later today, high 88. Mostly clear Friday night, low 65. Saturday stays sunny, reaching 86.
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1: Hey, it's Oakley Ty here. Everybody keeps asking me about KBYE. I can't tell you what it is, genuinely. I've tried to get an answer and keep coming up empty. 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Stay tuned.
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4: From the Waring Sturgis Ford Weather Center, I'm meteorologist Ember Sky. Mostly clear overnight with a low near 51. Friday brings a fire weather watch and sunshine later today, high 88. Mostly clear Friday night, low 65. Saturday stays sunny, reaching 86.
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5: From the Waring Sturgis Ford Weather Center, I'm meteorologist Ember Sky. Mostly clear overnight with a low near 51. Friday brings a fire weather watch and sunshine later today, high 88. Mostly clear Friday night, low 65. Saturday stays sunny, reaching 86.
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7: From the Waring Sturgis Ford Weather Center, I'm meteorologist Ember Sky. Mostly clear overnight with a low near 51. Friday brings a fire weather watch and sunshine later today, high 88. Mostly clear Friday night, low 65. Saturday stays sunny, reaching 86.
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4: From the Waring Sturgis Ford Weather Center, I'm meteorologist Ember Sky. Mostly clear overnight with a low near 51. Friday brings a fire weather watch and sunshine later today, high 88. Mostly clear Friday night, low 65. Saturday stays sunny, reaching 86.
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9: From the Waring Sturgis Ford Weather Center, I'm meteorologist Ember Sky. Mostly clear overnight with a low near 51. Friday brings a fire weather watch and sunshine later today, high 88. Mostly clear Friday night, low 65. Saturday stays sunny, reaching 86.
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4: From the Waring Sturgis Ford Weather Center, I'm meteorologist Ember Sky. Mostly clear overnight with a low near 51. Friday brings a fire weather watch and sunshine later today, high 88. Mostly clear Friday night, low 65. Saturday stays sunny, reaching 86.
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8: From the Waring Sturgis Ford Weather Center, I'm meteorologist Ember Sky. Mostly clear overnight with a low near 51. Friday brings a fire weather watch and sunshine later today, high 88. Mostly clear Friday night, low 65. Saturday stays sunny, reaching 86.
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0: Country 98.7, Luke Bryan and your Roadhouse. Good morning, Black Hills, and good morning, Zachy Moon.
1: Good morning, Miami.
0: How's it going?
1: Going pretty good. How are you? You're
0: starting off with the old Netherlands good morning.
1: Yeah.
0: The old Dutch language, huh?
1: Yeah. I hope I said it right.
0: Nope.
1: Okay, well then, no, I'm not.
0: I don't say it right either.
1: I'm starting off with gibberish then.
0: It's really confusing the way to say it.
1: Good thing I'm not Dutch.
0: Yeah, what good thing we can say very well is beer and pizza. It's International Beer and Pizza Day.
1: Let's go. I have been really loving pizza lately.
0: I'm loving it.
1: Do you like pizza?
0: Yeah. I mean, it's not my favorite, but
1: it's not mine either. And I haven't like craved it in a long time. But recently, I've been enjoying some pizza.
0: I like some good thin crust pizza with spinach, maybe some chicken.
1: Okay,
0: I'm weird like that.
1: I like a thin crust pizza as well, but I like pineapple and Canadian bacon.
0: Yeah. Get out of here, Zachy.
1: No, I won't be leaving, actually. I'm going to stay here and talk about pineapple all day.
0: I'll leave then.
1: Okay, see ya.
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12: From the Waring Sturgis Ford Weather Center, I'm meteorologist Ember Sky. A fire weather watch is in effect all day. Sunny today, high 90. Mostly clear tonight, low near 64. Saturday stays sunny, high near 88. Sunday turns mostly cloudy, high near 60.
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0: on the cat. Welcome back to the Roadhouse. International Beer and Pizza Day. Where's your go-to pizza place?
1: Go-to pizza place, let's see. I actually really like Papa Murphy's. I like getting take and bake. I like me some Blaze once in a while because it's like the fast food of pizza and they've got gluten-free, which is great.
0: You like gluten-free?
1: Yeah, I think I have a gluten intolerance that's starting to grow worse as I get older. And I can't drink beer at all. And like a slice of pizza, a couple bites of pasta, and I'm just like, power down. Mm-hmm. But one that really powers me down, unfortunately, is Poor 54. And it's delicious. But they have that deep dish, super deep dish, like pizza.
0: Oh, yeah.
1: And it's so good, but it's so much crust. Yeah, it makes me all tuckered out.
0: Wow.
1: Yeah.
0: I'm just a simpleton when it comes to pizza. I like a good pretzel pizza from Little Caesars. That's my absolute favorite. And Domino's, their thin crust spinach pizza.
1: Their thin crust is the best thin crust. Yeah. It's the flakiest, crispiest, best.
0: And you want to know something really weird? Like the best pizza in town?
1: What's that?
0: At the J Bar.
1: What?
0: Yeah.
1: I have not eaten pizza at the
0: J
1: Bar.
0: Ask anybody that's had it.
1: No, shout out to J-Bar for having the best pizza, if that's true. I just
0: And they bring it out in a pizza box.
1: Really?
0: Yeah.
1: Oh, so it's like you're ordering out, but you're in the place that you're out at?
0: Mm-hmm.
1: All right.
0: Yeah, I've had so many people tell me this is the best pizza I've ever had.
1: Really?
0: Yeah, you should try it.
1: Okay, I'm going to go try it.
0: And even better, there's beer to go with it.
1: Hey.
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0: Dancing Cole Wetzel on the couch with your Roadhouse. What you got, Zachy?
1: So you know how you and Brandon once in a while will come in to do the show early in the morning, and you're just real chipper because you had a good old time with a significant other?
0: Yeah.
1: Yeah, you know exactly what I'm talking about. That's kind of how I feel after I had a really good rehearsal the night before. And I just got to say, I've had some really good rehearsals this week. It's been nice.
0: Yeah?
1: Mm-hmm. Yeah, I mean, I love a good rehearsal, but also playing a live show, of course. Coming out of a weekend of, like, a bunch of live shows always makes me feel invigorated, and I'm fortunate for that. But last night, whoa, buddy, that was a good rehearsal. Yeah, dude. My band, The Outside Kids, we worked on some new music, and then we also worked on a bunch of Green Day covers that we're doing for a big Green Day Greatest Hits tribute thing on Halloween. And there's just something about, you're a singer, you've sang with, like, you performed singing performances. Do you enjoy? Does it give you this, oh my gosh.
0: Yeah, it makes me want to just go sing everywhere.
1: Yeah. I'm surprised you haven't yet. You have a beautiful voice.
0: My friend Tracy plays the guitar so well, and we really want to start something like that. I love Christian music. Yeah. Is what is my thing.
1: You guys should start a duet.
0: Yeah, I know.
1: I'm serious. What'd you say your name was? Tracy?
0: Tracy, yeah.
1: Tracy and Amy.
0: Tracy O'Sullivan.
1: O'Sullivan.
0: Yeah.
1: O'Sullivan?
0: Yeah. Oh, can't forget the O.
1: Ooh, so
0: I hope
1: she's
0: doesn't
1: Irish.
0: Get mad I said her name.
1: I hope not. But anyway, yeah.
0: You need a girlfriend, Zachy.
1: Oh, for sure. But I'm just saying, I can't if I have to rehearse every single night.
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4: From the Waring Sturgis Ford Weather Center, I'm meteorologist Ember Sky. A fire weather watch is in effect all day. Sunny today, high 90. Mostly clear tonight, low near 64. Saturday stays sunny, high near 88. Sunday turns mostly cloudy, high near 60.
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0: It's Cat Country. 99 to Beats. We kind of mentioned this a little bit yesterday, but man, Lauren is holding on. And they're not even really focusing on her, so it makes me believe she goes all the way.
1: Yeah, she'll come up later like, wow, she's been here the whole time, but because she's doing so well, it's like she's not teetering yet.
0: Yes. Yeah. If you're just now wondering what 99 to Beat is, it's a game show. It's on
1: Fox.
0: Is it Fox? Yeah.
1: Hulu the next day, I believe.
0: And Lauren is from Rapid City, and she's, I think we're on episode 3 now.
1: Yeah, and it kind of explained the show.
0: Yeah, so they do all these little fun games, like you have to swing this duck between your legs and put it in the water, and they had to balance dice on a ruler in their mouth, and they had to put it in order 1 through 6.
1: Almost like Mario Party, but with real people.
0: Yeah.
1: Okay, interesting.
0: Just, and they had to wear boxing gloves and wrap a whole thing of duct tape around one of the boxing gloves.
1: Oh, wow.
0: Some of them broke their teeth, their braces.
1: Oh, wow.
0: Yeah, it was crazy. But yeah, she's killing it, man. She's never the last one.
1: Yeah, and that's exactly what it is. She's just hiding in the bag waiting to show her stuff later. Yeah, I feel like in those shows, usually the people they're focusing on are like really like way at the top and like super fast or crushing it. Or they're like doing so bad that they got to be like, whoa, you're almost out of here.
0: Yeah, and people are so emotional.
1: Ah.
0: I'm like, I must have been through some really bad hardships because I don't think I could cry over a game.
1: No, not at all. She did say that she like had a small experience with it already a little bit when we talked to her, and that it was like very, it was a lot harder when you're in front of the actual hosts and like in the cameras and all this stuff, which I can imagine. But also that for me, that's like, yeah, I definitely can't cry now. I'm in front of cameras.
0: True. But if you haven't watched it, check it out. You can watch it on Hulu if you haven't seen any of them. So if you miss it the next day, it's on Hulu. And cheer for Lauren. She's wearing a bright yellow shirt. She's 6'3", beautiful Native American woman from the Black Hills.
1: Let's go, Lauren.
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4: From the Rapid City Post, Monument Health is recognizing Breast Cancer Awareness Month with the annual March for Mammals on Saturday, October 10th, starting at the Cancer Care Institute entrance. 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City of Rapid City offices will be closed next Monday, October 12th, in observance of Native Americans Day, and there will be an adjustment in various city services. Due to the holiday, next Monday's trash collection is scheduled for Tuesday, with Tuesday to Friday collections remaining the same for the week. Leave it out until it's collected. The Rapid City Landfill, Rapid City Transit, and the Rapid City Public Library will also be closed for the day. For the Rapid City Post, this is Jerry Steinle.
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0: Our buddy Chancey Williams tonight, we're drinking. 99 to beat. That's what we've been talking about. If you could think of a game for them to play on the show, what would it be?
1: What's that game? It's called Jacks, right? Where like you have a bunch of those little jacks on the ground. You bounce a ball and you got to pick up as many as you can before the ball hits the ground again.
0: Yeah, that's what they used to do back in the 20s. That was like their G.I. Joe.
1: Well, maybe I want to play some old games, okay? I'm a little futured out.
0: Yeah, it's so crazy how creative they are with these games.
1: Yeah, I couldn't think of those games.
0: Like, they had a tape measurer, and they had to balance the ping pong ball all the way to the top of the can, the soda can. And, yeah, it was weird.
1: What?
0: Yeah.
1: What?
0: People must just get really bored and think of these games.

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1: More of the Roadhouse is coming up. 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

0: Carrie Underwood on the cat. Welcome back to the Roadhouse. I'm terrified. It's another love it or leave it, and it's Zachy's week, which is terrifying.
1: I know, it's me again. Hey, what's up?
0: Oh my goodness. Are you guys all ready for this?
1: All right, guys, check this out. I chose a song by Youngblood.
0: Oh!
1: Yeah, it's called Zombie, and it's pretty well known, but it's not really on the radio or anything like that.
0: Oh, is this a remake of the Cranberries?
1: No, it's not at all. It's funny because people are like, some people even say that it has some similar melodies to it, but it's not. It's a completely original song. And I saw it live at the Buffalo Chip, and that's when I was like, because I kind of liked Youngblood. Saw him at Buffalo Chip, I was like, I love Youngblood. This song's amazing, so let's check it out.
0: Okay, here we go.

0: Yeah. Youngblood.
1: I'm trying not to cry.
0: Yeah.
1: Do you love it or leave it?
2: Do you love it or leave it? 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
5: 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That's right, I said in between. 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
12: Hey, hey, Rapid City, it's time for another weekend rundown. Let's hit it! Friday, the 38th annual Black Hills Powwow takes over the monument for a three-day celebration of Native American culture, championship dancing, singing, art, and tradition. Friday's grand entry begins at 6 p.m., with Saturday's first grand entry at noon and Sunday's at 12:45 p.m. The gathering brings dancers, singers, and visitors from across North America together for one of Rapid City's biggest cultural events of the year.
13: Also, Friday night at 6 p.m., Opal in the Sky brings the Coming to America tour to the 707 Nightlife. Led by twin brothers Dylan and Tyson, the modern metal group is joined by Levels, Mirror Cell, and From This Day Forward for a massive night of heavy music.
12: Then at 7:30, comedian Brad Wenzel takes the stage at West River Comedy Club. Known for his appearances on Conan and his offbeat comedy style, Wenzel brings plenty of laughs to downtown Rapid City.
13: Saturday at 6 p.m., the second annual Stitch Fest Feed the Need takes over 445 on Mount Rushmore Road in downtown Rapid City.
12: What started as a birthday celebration has grown into a night of music with a mission. 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
12: 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The former Led Zeppelin frontman is also joined by special guest Rosie Flores.
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16: From the Waring Sturgis Ford Weather Center, I'm meteorologist Ember Sky. A fire weather watch is in effect all day. Sunny today, high 90. Mostly clear tonight, low near 64. Saturday stays sunny, high near 88. Sunday turns mostly cloudy, high near 60.
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1: We live in a world of convenience and a world that wants to continue to become more convenient.
0: I feel like my dad's talking to me right now.
1: Oh, really?
0: Are you the progressive commercial dad?
1: It kind of sounded like I was getting into some sort of PSA or something like that. So you need to go. Yeah.
0: Family meeting.
1: Save 15%. No. Seriously, first of all, we've got DoorDash. That's crazy talk. Spending $15 for a $3 ice cream, you know what I'm saying?
0: Yeah.
1: There's stuff like that. I have a friend who got a new washer and dryer and new microwave, whole everything. And it's all connected to an app on their phone.
0: Mm-hmm.
1: And so they get notified when their laundry's done. They get notified when their food is done in the microwave.
0: Now, our microwave doesn't have that feature. Mm. I don't know why you would need that.
1: That's because these people are wild. They literally, when I was still bartending, they would come to the bar and then have a drink and then their phone would go off. Like, oh, my food's done. I gotta go. Because they lived in the downtown area. It's hilarious stuff. And there's just so many different automatic toilet seats. Actually, that one's kind of awesome. Because, then you don't have to touch a gross toilet seat.
0: Wait, what is that?
1: An automatic toilet seat that you push a button and it goes up on its own.
0: Oh,
1: that's
0: my
1: a thing.
0: Gosh.
1: Yeah, Japan's really
0: that's
1: big into
0: really
1: that
0: lazy.
1: Stuff. There's pre-peeled oranges. and then robot vacuum cleaners. That's a thing you're into.
0: Yeah, we have a couple of those.
1: What other conveniences do you have that are kind of... Can you think of any conveniences that are outrageous to have?
0: Yeah, we have a garage door that you can close with your phone, which is cool when you're not home.
1: Yeah.
0: But sometimes I use it when I'm sitting on the couch. if my son's about to get dropped off, uh-huh. I'll just open up the garage without getting up.
1: Oh, you don't go greet him at the front?
0: No.
1: Hello, honey.
0: No. Welcome to your amazing home.
1: Yeah. Welcome back. I know you were only gone for an hour
0: now
1: and a half.
0: Now go do the dishes.
1: This one's sick, though. Automatic pet feeders. I love that.
0: We have one of those for our cats.
1: Do you? Okay, mm-hmm. Cool. Subscription services for everything. I'm not going to get into that because we all love them.
0: Yeah, we've been there.
1: Yeah. Smart trash cans. I don't know what that is. It's the same thing with the lid where you just has a sensor and it goes up on its own. I have a few friends that have those. I can see it if you're a dirty person that needs to have your lid lifted because you have trash, gross stuff all over your trash can, but whatever. Yeah. Hmm. If you nasty, it sounds like you need some convenience.
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1: All right, I was talking about conveniences and how kind of overboard conveniences in our lives have gone. And I take advantage of them too, so I'm not talking complete trash on anyone. But I do want to talk a little bit of trash about this. People are building these Costco doors in their own homes. Costco doors.
0: I don't get what that is.
1: I'll explain to you. More and more people building these, and they're holes that they cut in their garage that lead into their kitchen or their pantry or whatever. And you can unload your haul directly from your trunk into your home. Now, don't get me wrong. If you are someone with, like, a disability or a cadaver toe or, you know.
0: What?
1: You got a messed up foot like Amy. I could see the convenience helping because it hurts to move that much. But for the people I see in the videos of these Costco doors that are just, like, in mid-30s young, like, adults with, like, just pulling stuff out of their trunk, opening this huge 2x2 door, 2 foot by 2 foot door, and throwing it into their kitchen.
0: I think it's amazing.
1: I think it is. Lazy, dude. And
0: really?
1: Also now you have cut a big hole and all the ones I see are just this wooden door and their insulation is gone. They have like no real wall there anymore. How is that helping in as far as like functionality of your home?
0: Because the videos that I've seen of these doors, they're mansions. That pantry is like the bigger than my kitchen.
1: Yeah, but what happened to like loading up everything on your arms and carrying it all in one trip to show how strong you were?
0: Why, when you don't have to?
1: Oh my gosh, that's the thing. That's the answer to all of these things. When I don't have to, why would I do that? I do things because though I don't have to all the time.
0: Do you go to the bank and deposit your check in person?
1: Yeah.
0: You do?
1: Yeah.
0: Oh my gosh.
1: Oh yeah, I like to go in. I like to still be a part of the world, Amy. I don't want things to be too easy.
0: Do you write checks?
1: I will, if there's a choice for stairs at a hotel when I'm traveling and playing music, I will always take it.
0: Do you have a checkbook, Zachy?
1: I don't have a checkbook. I don't even know what that looks like.
0: Do you have a rotary phone?
1: A what?
2: We make workdays suck less.
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7: From the Waring Sturgis Ford Weather Center, I'm meteorologist Ember Sky. A fire weather watch is in effect all day. Sunny today, high 90. Mostly clear tonight, low near 64. Saturday stays sunny, high near 88. Sunday turns mostly cloudy, high near 60.
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0: Cat Country with your Roadhouse. We're back. Love it or leave it. It's Zachy's week. I'm actually really proud of you, Zachy.
1: Hey, why is that?
0: That was a good song.
1: It's a really good song.
0: I do feel like I need to put more eyeliner on when I listen to it.
1: Yep. Definitely that kind of song. And it's funny because I cover it acoustic when I play my solo show. And it's hard to hit some of this stuff. But I think I did pretty good this last time I did it. And people were like, whoa, that song's sick. And like, it's surprising because Youngblood to me is a big star.
0: Yeah.
1: But some people still have no idea who this guy is. You know what I mean? So that's why I thought I'd throw it on here.
0: Yeah. What a cool song. And you said he wrote it about his grandmother dying from addiction?
1: Yep. His grandmother died from addiction. And it was his, that was like his favorite person in his family. You know what I mean? And lost her to that. So, yeah.
0: And if you go and watch the video, it makes it even more powerful.
1: Uh-huh. They do it really well.
0: It looks like Text Line loved it. There's a couple Cat Country people that were like, why are we listening to
1: this? Well, yeah. Why is this on the channel?
0: But they didn't really understand what we were doing. So.
1: Yep.
0: Yeah. It's Love It or Leave It. Every Friday, we play a song, whether it's country or not. Because we're on more than one station. So. Mm-hmm.

0: We can play whatever we want.
1: Yeah.
0: I love it, though. I
1: Thank
0: do.
1: You. I love
0: I actually
1: it
0: love it.
1: Yeah.
0: Young Blood. Ooh. It's called Zombie.
1: Mark the date. Amy loved it.

0: What do you listen?
1: I like that it's laid back. I like that it is fun. It's easy to like listen to and sing along to.
0: Thank you for listening.
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9: 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The theme for the annual gathering is Come Dance With Us, reflecting the commitment to creating a space where everyone feels welcome and can experience the beauty, strength, and spirit of Great Plains Indigenous song and dance. The Black Hills Powwow has grown significantly since the first outdoor event in Rapid City in 1987. Last year, more than 2,000 dancers competed, setting a record for the event. On Monday, Indian Collective will be hosting the 4th Annual Indigenous Peoples Day Celebration at Main Street Square in Rapid City. The gathering runs from 2 p.m. to 9 p.m. The rally and free concert will also feature Indigenous local food vendors, shops, and interactive booths for the entire family. The Indigenous Peoples Day Parade will be held at 10 a.m. in downtown Rapid City as well. For the Rapid City Post, this is Jerry Steinley.
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1: How'd you get so jaded? Who made you like this?
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0: Miranda Lambert and Bluebird. It's Cat Country. So we have the creepy crawl coming up. Do you have the details on that, Zachy?
1: Yes, I do.
0: Just right in your pocket right now where you can just talk about it?
1: Yes, I do. All right. Creepy Crawl Friday, October 30th this year, of course, 6 to 9 p.m. at Murphy's in downtown Rapid City. It's presented by Spirit Halloween. Guys, there are some cool prizes to win. $500 gift card for the best costume and a chance to win $2,000 in flight vouchers for Allegiant.
0: Wow, you sound so excited.
1: I'm pretty excited.
0: You know, people love this event. They signed up for it before we even advertised it.
1: Mm-hmm.
0: It's crazy. They've been looking for it.
1: Come down, get creepy.
0: Yeah, it's going to be fun. Right now, an amazing song by Dan and Tate, Say So. This is your sign that the world still needs you. Love you guys.
1: Love you.

0: There's Brantley Gilbert on the cat with your Roadhouse. Flashback Friday.
1: Flashback.
0: I don't know why I chose this. I just thought it would be a cool topic. Your favorite singer when you were a little kid.
1: Ooh, my favorite singer when I was a little kid.
0: I had a few of them.
1: You start for us here.
0: Well, don't laugh. Olivia Newton-John.
1: What? Why is that funny? That's awesome.
0: Let's get physical. Also, Crystal Gayle. Whitney Houston. My Barbie dolls used to put on Whitney Houston concerts.
1: Yeah. Whitney Houston, even I was like, yeah, Whitney Houston, holy cow.
0: And Tiffany.
1: Tiffany? I wasn't a big Tiffany kid.
0: You probably weren't even born then.
1: No, I wasn't. But that music was still floating around. But my favorite singer when I was just a young buck. That's wild. Probably Paul McCartney or John Lennon, just because I grew up around that a lot. I really love Johnny Cash's voice.
0: I wasn't even born then.
1: No, I know. I get that. But I grew up in a house, we didn't have TV in the living room. We had, big old, we just had

0: CDs and a ton of records and a stereo system in the middle where a TV would be. So from every era, like all the way from like Billie Holiday to like the 90s where we were at that point, I really liked Eminem a lot. When I was that age, I loved Rob Zombie because I thought he was just like hardcore. Mm-hmm. James Hetfield, the lead singer of Metallica. Oh, man, I was blown away by him. I know, it's wild, dude. And who else? Oh, Disturbed. I really like Dave Draymond or whatever from Disturbed. That wow. voice was really special to me. The lead singer of Slipknot, Corey Taylor. Wow. I was so like...
1: Are these like teenage years or little Zachy?
0: This is little Zachy.
1: Oh
0: this
1: my
0: is,
1: God.
0: Yeah, this
1: crazy.
0: Is like late 90s, early 2000s. Because I wasn't a teenager till what would the year be? 2006 was when I... Or 2005, I would be 12.
1: What's the group that reminds you of your family as a whole? Mine is Alabama. We always had Alabama playing
0: Kiss.
1: In the background. Kiss. Oh, gosh, how different from mine.
0: Kiss is my family to me because I just remember having every one of their albums, but then also we had their solo albums where they each had their like just their face on it and they each did like a solo album thing. It was like a special thing they did and it was awesome actually. But my mom and dad both loved Kiss and I just have that nostalgia and I love Kiss to this day, dude.
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12: From the Waring Sturgis Ford Weather Center, I'm

meteorologist Ember Sky. A fire weather watch is in effect all day. Sunny today, high 90. Mostly clear tonight, low near 64. Saturday stays sunny, high near 88. Sunday turns mostly cloudy, high near 64.

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0: and the Roadhouse. Welcome back, everyone.
1: All right. I want to take a... I know we did Flashback Friday just a little bit ago, but I want to do another little flashback for us, if you will. I want to talk about our childhood toys, like the ones that really stuck out to us. Like, were there any gimmicky ones in your childhood? Mine were, as a boy especially, like, were pretty straightforward. I had the G.I. Joe action figures. I did the He-Man, Ninja Turtles stuff. I had their, like, whole van and everything. I also had, like, BB guns and stuff like that, and that was really cool. I always wanted the Red Ryder one from A Christmas Story or whatever it was.
0: With the compass and stock?
1: Yes, exactly, but I didn't ever get that one specifically.
0: You kind of look like Ralphie.
1: I have more so now, probably, than I did when I was younger. It's funny. But yeah, I had all the basic guy boy toys, you know what I mean?
0: Yeah.
1: And even down to, like Lord of the Rings action figures when that started getting big and stuff like that.
0: Hmm.
1: Yeah. What about you?
0: For me, it was all about Cabbage Patch dolls.
1: Uh-huh. Big
0: Barbies.
1: Time.
0: Uh-huh. I liked My Little Pony, Strawberry Shortcake.
1: Yep.
0: Raggedy Ann and Andy.
1: Yeah.
0: Gosh, I think that's about it.
1: Were Beanie Babies around for you?
0: Nope. That was when I was older.
1: So that was probably a little bit around the 90s, huh?
0: Yeah.
1: Because that's when they were huge, and my sister loved Beanie Babies. We had those things everywhere, dude. And I got into them just because she liked them, because I was a little kid. I'm like, aww. Oh, cool. I also like Beanie Babies or whatever.
0: I still have my Raggedy Ann doll.
1: Do you?
0: I still have my Cabbage Patch dolls, too.
1: Where are those at? At your parents' house?
0: No, at my house.
1: You have them at home.
0: I can bring them, yeah.
1: You should bring them in.
0: We can decorate the studio with Cabbage Patch dolls.
1: Let's go. Let's get weird in here, dude.
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0: Welcome back to the Roadhouse Show. There's Tyler Farr on the Cats. Zachy, why do you have butt face on the schedule?
1: Well, Amy, we were talking about the toys of our childhood and memorable toys, the big ones, especially Cabbage Patch Kids and Beanie Babies. Those were like huge, like, oh, this is the thing, especially going into holiday seasons. Well, kids these days really got it rough, unless they're really into it. I don't know. Maybe they're dumb. But there's a new one. It's called butt face.
0: Really?
1: And it's supposedly the holiday toy. It's flying off the shelves right now.
0: Well, we did have Beavis and Butthead.
1: Yeah, that's a little different. There was some substance to it. Let me just explain this one here for you. Technically, the squishy toy is called Chester Cheeks, but everyone's been calling it Buttface. Yes, Chester Cheeks, Amy. Before you drink your beer there, take a big old swig for this one. It's a naked backside. With a face. Yes, it is a butt. You literally, the face of it is butt, and the, like, the nose is the crack going down. It's
0: Why?
1: Wild.
0: Why?
1: Whew.
0: Why would you make this?
1: Has hands, feet, a tuft of hair on top, and it's mostly just his face, but for some reason, he's wearing undies, like, on the bottom with his weird little legs. And then it does have headphones on the top, too, for some reason. Don't know. Maybe that was just to make it seem more human.
0: Can you imagine the group of people with this company sitting around the conference table developing this toy?
1: Uh-huh.
0: Somebody had a magic marker.
1: And they were like,
0: hey, was drawing it.
1: Let's make a butt, but a face.
0: Oh.
1: It's a butt person, but it's a butt face. Chester Cheeks also has a variety of fart noises, Amy. You squeeze him, and or you can spread his cheeks. Oh, my God.
0: This is inappropriate.
1: It's so bad. I'm so sorry for the children of this
0: era. What happened to the Cabbage Patch Dolls and My Little Pony?
1: I don't know, man. Buttface is here now.
2: We are united.
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2: From the Waring Sturgis Ford Weather Center, I'm meteorologist Ember Sky. A fire weather watch is in effect all day. Sunny today, high 90. Mostly clear tonight, low near 64. Saturday stays sunny, high near 88. Sunday turns mostly cloudy, high near 60.
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0: on the Cat with the Roadhouse. It is time for That's a Great Question, brought to you by Murphy's.
1: Absolutely, Amy. The question is, 14% of people say this is their least favorite thing to clean in their home.
2: What is it?
0: Themselves.
1: I sure hope that's not true. Your clue is, I can't believe this many people can't see themselves cleaning it.
0: The diaper genie.

0: Okay, we're back to find out the answer to that's a great question.
1: Absolutely. Your question was 14% of people say this is their least favorite thing to clean in their home.
0: Toilet.
1: You would think so, but no, that's not it. Your clue is, I can't believe this many people can't see themselves cleaning it.
0: Garage.
1: No, I think that thing is just like perpetually dirty. You should get a self-cleaning litter box. No.
0: You still have to clean it.
1: The answer is mirror.
0: Oh.
1: Yeah.
0: I like cleaning the mirror.
1: Yeah, the mirror is great because it's easy, and when you get some Windex on there, it just comes out perfect.
0: Don't ever use Windex.
1: Why would you not?
0: You have to use the foam one.
1: That's what it is.
0: It's so satisfying.
1: Mine is like a glass cleaner. Sorry. It's not Windex specifically. It's a glass cleaner. It is the foam. Yes.
0: Good stuff.
1: It is. So, yes, same page. I just say Windex for anything that cleans glasses, glass or mirrors or whatever. But it's not that brand at all. It's like a.
0: Okay.
1: Clean.
0: Yeah. And that movie, Big Fat Greek Wedding or whatever.
1: I love that movie.
0: The guy is all about Windex for everything. Uh-huh. Put Windex on it.
1: Broken arm. Just spray some Windex on it.
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3: From the Rapid City Post, Monument Health is recognizing Breast Cancer Awareness Month with the annual March for Mammals on Saturday, October 10th, starting at the Cancer Care Institute entrance. 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City of Rapid City offices will be closed next Monday, October 12th, in observance of Native Americans Day, and there will be an adjustment in various city services. Due to the holiday, next Monday's trash collection is scheduled for Tuesday, with Tuesday to Friday collections remaining the same for the week. Leave it out until it's collected. The Rapid City Landfill, Rapid City Transit, and the Rapid City Public Library will also be closed for the day. For the Rapid City Post, this is Jerry Steinle.

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0: Justin Moore on The Cat with the Roadhouse. Just so you know, Camilo...
1: Cabello?
0: Ruiz.
1: Ruiz, hey! From
0: TikTok, you know we had him in. He was hiking across America. Yeah. He made it.
1: Woo!
0: He made it. And so now they're going to have a big party, and then he's going to go back to Florida and have a big party. And you guys should check out his TikTok. I'm so proud of him.
1: Me too.
0: My name did not make it to the cart.
1: Wow.
0: So I'm kind of disappointed about that.
1: So you're slightly less proud because of that?
0: Yeah, I might go donate again just to see.
1: Put it on!
0: No, I think it's fine, but I'm so proud of that guy.

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1: What's that? It's Chester Cheeks, the ultimate butt-face prankster. Squeeze, and he lets it rip. He's dropping beats, jiggling cheeks. He's full of gas power

0: 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That little fart.
1: Chester!
0: Always up to cheeky tricks. Warning, may cause explosive laughter and uncontrollable wiggle dancing. Chester Cheeks from Butt Face by Goliath.
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0: Jordan Davis on the cat with your Roadhouse Show. Stitches be Is that how that saying goes?
1: Get stitches out of their feet.
0: Oh.
1: Wait, no, that was, I just, that's called, I don't mean that.
0: Oh, wow.
1: That was not what I meant.
0: Now I know how you feel.
1: I don't feel that way.
0: Well, yesterday I went to go get my stitches out and they only took some of them out. Oh. I still have stitches.
1: Wait, so what, did they just do like a checkup on it and like, oh, well, these shouldn't come out yet? Or
0: yeah.
1: Did you go in believing you were getting all of them?
0: Yeah, out? I thought I was going to get them all. I thought I would be taking a regular shower last night.
1: Yeah,
0: well, get not that in cadaver an toe old people up. Shower chair.
1: So since you have that extra toe from the dead body or whatever, what, like, is it taking? Is it flowing blood normally like your other toes?
0: Well, I have a picture of it.
1: Of your cadaver toe?
0: I don't have a cadaver toe.
1: Yeah, well, you can stop lying to people.
0: I told my doctor you guys have been spreading that rumor.
1: What are you talking? Don't call it a rumor. Stop lying about lying.
0: I haven't actually looked at this picture yet, so I'm just going to tap on it and hand it to you. And you can scroll through, I think... Mike took pictures of the back of the foot.
1: That is definitely a cadaver toe.
0: No, it's not.
1: Yes, it is. This is clearly what that is.
0: It is two toes sewed together.
1: It looks like it's coming together pretty well, though.
0: He took half of the joint out, so there's like a space in between the bones there. And so the other toe has to hold it up.
1: Yep. I do like that you got the cadaver toe painted with the same nail polish so that it kind of looks like it's yours. That's pretty awesome, actually.
0: Oh, God! You didn't close it!
1: Oh, wait! You didn't want to look at it?
0: I don't want to see that.
1: It's your cadaver!
0: I know. I'm not ready to look at my foot yet.
1: Okay, sorry about that.
0: Yeah. And some bad news. Where he sawed my bone in half the last time, it's not... He doesn't think it's healed all the way. So I have to get a CT scan.
1: Oh, my.
0: And he took the screws. He took the screws out of there. And he's worried it's going to fall apart.
1: Oh, this adventure is ongoing.
0: No, I don't. But hopefully the CT scan will be fine.
1: I think it will be.
0: Yeah.
1: It's time to get that cadaver toe healed up and get you swimming.
0: I'm just going to stay positive. It's going to be fine.
1: Yep.
0: I'm going to be hiking that trail.
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5: From the Waring Sturgis Ford Weather Center, I'm meteorologist Ember Sky. A fire weather watch is in effect all day. Sunny today, high 90. Mostly clear tonight, low near 64. Saturday stays sunny, high near 88. Sunday turns mostly cloudy, high near 60.
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0: And tune in the country. 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
1: Oh, man. Another AI music story. Let's give it to you. I know. So, look, don't make AI music. I'm not interested in it. No one else is. I'm just going to hold my feet in that stance there. I will die on that hill. AI music is trash. I don't have to feel bad for saying that, and I will never feel bad for saying
0: that. Let me just stop you real quick.
1: Okay.
0: Because I want to bring something up.
1: Okay, bring it up.
0: Brandon likes to make those rap videos with his family.
1: Uh-huh.
0: With the AI.
1: I know.
0: And he made one of some people we know.
1: Yeah.
0: And he sent it to you and I in our group chat.
1: Yes.
0: And you were like, don't you ever do that to me.
1: I didn't say that. I said just don't use my likeness in any of your AI stuff.
0: Beat him up with your words.
1: I did not. I did feel kind of bad after that, but I didn't apologize.
0: You were like, don't you ever.
1: No, I was just like, please don't. I said, please don't ever put me into any of these videos because I don't want my likeness in AI stuff. And I'm pretty anti-AI creativity stuff. So whatever. Anyway, I want to talk about AI going wrong and someone finally getting in trouble for using it incorrectly. 54-year-old North Carolina man has been sentenced to 18 months in prison for using artificial intelligence to defraud music streaming platforms. Michael Smith pleaded guilty in March to conspiracy to commit wire fraud. He created thousands of fake accounts and deployed bots to stream hundreds of thousands of AI-generated songs he owned. So, dude made a bunch of AI songs, put them on streaming platforms, then used 10,000 AI bots to stream these millions of times, made about $8 million doing this, and finally got caught and is in a lot of trouble, had to give all the money back, and he's being charged with this fraud. It's the first case of this AI-assisted streaming fraud ever, which is interesting, but it's not really a super win because you can make AI music and put it on streaming platforms if organically it gets millions and billions of streams, you get paid and it's still okay. You are the owner of those AI songs and you can get paid for it. I don't love it, but at least you can't give bot streams and make it like make $1 million just fake streaming songs that are crap and don't actually have any creativity. So you know what? Screw you, Michael Smith.
0: Wow.
1: And good on you for actually pursuing this case. Everyone else. The Justice Department.
0: Yeah, there's some good AI music out there, but it bothers me when I do like it.
1: Yeah, and makes me uncomfortable when I, you know, see people love it.
0: And I am starting to like it less.
1: Good.
0: And the videos, no.
1: Good.
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10: 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The theme for the annual gathering is Come Dance With Us, reflecting the commitment to creating a space where everyone feels welcome and can experience the beauty, strength, and spirit of Great Plains Indigenous song and dance. The Black Hills Powwow has grown significantly since the first outdoor event in Rapid City in 1987. Last year, more than 2,000 dancers competed, setting a record for the event. On Monday, Indian Collective will be hosting the 4th Annual Indigenous Peoples Day Celebration at Main Street Square in Rapid City. The gathering runs from 2 p.m. to 9 p.m. The rally and free concert will also feature Indigenous local food vendors, shops, and interactive booths for the entire family. The Indigenous Peoples Day Parade will be held at 10 a.m. in downtown Rapid City as well. For the Rapid City Post, this is Jerry Steinle.
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1: Did you go and check on America's Mailbox campground flag?
2: Actually,
1: two flags.
2: I'll be so honest with you. I had a very busy day yesterday, as did you, I heard. Yeah. I did not get a chance to drive over to Box Elder and swing by it. Dang I it. Wish I did. I know. I'm sorry.
1: Did anybody else? I don't, we can't hear.
2: Yeah, but if you're answering yes, thank you.
1: Yeah. Please text us if you did and let us know what you think about it. And should we do something about it? If you missed it, yesterday we talked about America's Mailbox Campground. If you drive down the interstate past the J-Bar on your way to Box Elder, over on the left, there's this humongous, giant flagpole. The biggest in town, actually. Yes. Biggest in the area, or maybe the state.
2: Yeah.
1: And it's got the tiniest little flags on it. You see the United States flag.
2: Uh-huh.
1: But underneath it is also the South Dakota flag. You can barely see it.
2: And they're both little tiny flags.
1: Yeah.
2: At the top of this huge pole, and they should be represented bigger. Now, let's get this clear. Like, America's Mailbox Campground, thank you for having these flags up. That's yes. Duh. That's awesome, and it's patriotic. So this isn't like a...
1: It's a great business,
2: yeah,
1: by the way.
2: Yeah, and great business. We're just hoping there's a way we can figure out a way to get bigger flags to put up there in general. Yeah. Not like, hey, you guys have to do this. Like, hey, how can we do this together so that people can really see America's pride?
1: Yeah. Because right now, we look like when you're driving on your way to the Air Force Base, I don't think that's a good representation.
2: I don't think so either.
1: What's ahead.
2: You know, I want to know I'm in America because I might have forgot.
1: And a plane might fly into it because they can't see the flags.
2: Duh.
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3: From the Waring Sturgis Ford Weather Center, I'm meteorologist Ember Sky. A fire weather watch is in effect all day. Sunny today, high 90. Mostly clear tonight, low near 64. Saturday stays sunny, high near 88. Sunday turns mostly cloudy, high near 60.
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7: From the Waring Sturgis Ford Weather Center, I'm meteorologist Ember Sky. A fire weather watch is in effect all day. Sunny today, high 90. Mostly clear tonight, low near 64. Saturday stays sunny, high near 88. Sunday turns mostly cloudy, high near 60.
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6: Breaking news. South Dakotans will vote on a ballot measure called Amendment L this November. Amendment L would rewrite the state constitution to weaken citizens' power at the ballot box. It's similar to initiatives that voters already rejected multiple times in recent years, including a resounding

0: defeat in 2022, when more than two-thirds of South Dakotans voted no. Opponents of Amendment L are urging their fellow South Dakotans to vote no again this year, arguing that out-of-state billionaires are once again behind Amendment L, which is a political ploy intentionally designed to weaken voters' control over the future of the state. The result is exactly what the billionaires want: more power for lobbyists and special interests, and less power for everyday South Dakota citizens. South Dakotans who are against Amendment L say, quote, "Our Constitution shouldn't be for sale." This November, vote no on Amendment L. Paid for by L. No.
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6: From the Waring Sturgis Ford Weather Center, I'm meteorologist Ember Sky. A fire weather watch is in effect all day. Sunny today, high 90. Mostly clear tonight, low near 64. Saturday stays sunny, high near 88. Sunday

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2: Breaking news. South Dakotans will vote on a ballot measure called Amendment L this November. Amendment L would rewrite the state constitution to weaken citizens' power at the ballot box. It's similar to initiatives that voters already rejected multiple times in recent years, including a resounding defeat in 2022, when more than two-thirds of South Dakotans voted no. Opponents of Amendment L are urging their fellow South Dakotans to vote no again this year, arguing that out-of-state billionaires are once again behind Amendment L, which is a political ploy intentionally designed to weaken voters' control over the future of the state. The result is exactly what the billionaires want: more power for lobbyists and special interests, and less power for everyday South Dakota citizens. South Dakotans who are against Amendment L say, quote, "Our Constitution shouldn't be for sale." This November, vote no on Amendment L. Paid for by L. No.
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8: From the Waring Sturgis Ford Weather Center, I'm meteorologist Ember Sky. A fire weather watch is in effect all day. Sunny today, high 90. Mostly clear tonight, low near 64. Saturday stays sunny, high near 88. Sunday turns mostly cloudy, high near 60.
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1: What's up, guys? It's Stitch with the Home Slice cast, and I just can't shake this feeling because people keep calling in about KBYE like I'm supposed to have answers, like I'm holding out on them. I'm not. I don't know what they're talking about. But what I do know is that the Creepy Crawl is coming up Friday the 30th, sponsored by Spirit Halloween, downtown Rapid City, with 9 bars, 6 to 9 p.m. on Friday the 30th. And a growing feeling that these two things, Creepy Crawl, KBYE, aren't unrelated. Draw your own conclusions. I'm still working on mine.
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3: From the Waring Sturgis Ford Weather Center, I'm meteorologist Ember Sky. A fire weather watch is in effect all day. Sunny today, high 90. Mostly clear tonight, low near 64. Saturday stays sunny, high near 88. Sunday turns mostly cloudy, high near 60.
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6: Hey, hey, Rapid City, it's time for another weekend rundown. Let's hit it! Friday, the 38th annual Black Hills Powwow takes over the monument for a three-day celebration of Native American culture, championship dancing, singing, art, and tradition. Friday's grand entry begins at 6 p.m., with Saturday's first grand entry at noon and Sunday's at 12:45 p.m. The gathering brings dancers, singers, and visitors from across North America together for one of Rapid City's biggest cultural events of the year.
7: Also, Friday night at 6 p.m., Opal in the Sky brings the Coming to America tour to the 707 Nightlife. Led by twin brothers Dylan and Tyson, the modern metal group is joined by Levels, Mirror Cell, and From This Day Forward for a massive night of heavy music.
6: 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Known for his appearances on Conan and his offbeat comedy style, Wenzel brings plenty of laughs to downtown Rapid City.
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6: What started as a birthday celebration has grown into a night of music with a mission. 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
6: Sunday, a rock legend comes to Rapid City. At 7:30 p.m., Robert Plant takes the stage at the Monument's Fine Arts Theater with Saving Grace and Susie Diane for the Up the Sharp End Tour. The former Led Zeppelin frontman is also joined by special guest Rosie Flores.
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4: From the Waring Sturgis Ford Weather Center, I'm meteorologist Ember Sky. A red flag warning is in effect today with sunshine and a high near 90. Tonight's low is 65. Saturday stays sunny, reaching 89 before Sunday cools to 61.
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1: Hi, it's Amy. 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
9: From the Waring Sturgis Ford Weather Center, I'm meteorologist Ember Sky. A red flag warning is in effect today, with sunshine and a high near 90. Tonight's low is 65. Saturday stays sunny, reaching 89, before Sunday cools to 61.
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2: Breaking news. South Dakotans will vote on a ballot measure called Amendment L this November. Amendment L would rewrite the state constitution to weaken citizens' power at the ballot box. It's similar to initiatives that voters already rejected multiple times in recent years, including a resounding defeat in 2022, when more than two-thirds of South Dakotans voted no. Opponents of Amendment L are urging their fellow South Dakotans to vote no again this year, arguing that out-of-state billionaires are once again behind Amendment L, which is a political ploy intentionally designed to weaken voters' control over the future of the state. The result is exactly what the billionaires want: more power for lobbyists and special interests, and less power for everyday South Dakota citizens. South Dakotans who are against Amendment L say, quote, "Our Constitution shouldn't be for sale." This November, vote no on Amendment L. Paid for by L. No.
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9: From the Waring Sturgis Ford Weather Center, I'm meteorologist Ember Sky. A red flag warning is in effect today, with sunshine and a high near 90.

0: Tonight's low is 65. Saturday stays sunny, reaching 89, before Sunday cools to 61.
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1: Hey, Brandon here. If you've heard the name KBYE and you're wondering what it has to do with anything, join the club. I'm right there with you. Nobody's given me a straight answer, and I've stopped pretending otherwise. What do I know? It's part of the Creepy Crawl, Friday the 30th, downtown Rapid City, 6 to 9. And something tells me that's not a coincidence.
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5: From the Waring Sturgis Ford Weather Center, I'm meteorologist Ember Sky. A red flag warning is in effect today with sunshine and a high near 90. Tonight's low is 65. Saturday stays sunny, reaching 89 before Sunday cools to 61.
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6: He's a ranch hand in a pinch, man. 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
6: From the Waring Sturgis Ford Weather Center, I'm meteorologist Ember Sky. A red flag warning is in effect today with sunshine and a high near 90. Tonight's low is 65. Saturday stays sunny, reaching 89 before Sunday cools to 61.
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1: Hi, it's Zach. I've gotten more questions about K-Bi this month than anything else on the air. More than I know what to do with, honestly. Answer's the same every time. No idea. But it's connected to the Creepy Crawl somehow. Downtown, Friday the 30th, 6 to 9. Figured you'd want a head start, since I clearly don't have one myself.
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12: From the Waring Sturgis Ford Weather Center, I'm meteorologist Ember Sky. A red flag warning is in effect today with sunshine and a high near 90. Tonight's low is 65. Saturday stays sunny, reaching 89 before Sunday cools to 61.
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0: One great song after another while you work.
3: 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Yeah.
5: 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The Cat.

0: It's Mark Houston, part of the Second Shift in Technology. Oh, how we love it. Oh, how we loathe it. Stitch and I had a show all done today. We were all done, all ready to go. And then a computer exploded. Oh, not technically, metaphorically here in the building. And I lost everything, lost the entire show. So now you just get me this afternoon live from my house. Yeah, I'm sitting at home this afternoon because I had the day off. But Stitch also had the day off and his birthday is tomorrow. So I didn't feel like making him come in, or I didn't want to drive all the way back to Sturgis to do this. So again, even though technology sucks and I lost an entire show for today, I can just sit here on my couch and do it from home. So boy, is this going to be something here. All right. Just keep that in mind. I'm in very comfortable clothes right now as I do the show.
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11: From the Waring Sturgis Ford Weather Center, I'm meteorologist Ember Sky. A red flag warning is in effect today with sunshine and a high near 90. Tonight's low is 65. Saturday stays sunny, reaching 89 before Sunday cools to 61.
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0: you. 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

0: Mark Houston live from his house because technology allows it. It feels like COVID days all over again. I remember there for a while during COVID, we had to work from home. We had everything set up because we would have half the staff come in for the first half of the day and the other half come in the other half. So nobody kind of intermingled, right? And a lot of the times we were able to do our shows from home. Kind of feels like that right now. Kind of glad I am at home because it's, you know, 90 degrees outside in mid-October. This is... none of this feels right. I'm in the basement. It's nice and air conditioned down here. Feels good. Glad I'm not outside. Wanted to do the show from outside, though. Thought about it for a minute. Took my equipment out there. And then there was just way too much sun. But we're hoping weather-wise that this is eventually going to clear up. Probably on Sunday is when things are going to get a little bit better. We're going to have some much cooler temperatures. We'll talk about that on the way.
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2: Hey, it's Oakley Ty here. Everybody keeps asking me about KBYE. I can't tell you what it is, genuinely. I've tried to get an answer and keep coming up empty. What I can tell you is it's part of this year's Creepy Crawl, downtown Rapid City, Friday, October 30th, 6 p.m. to 9 p.m. Come find out for yourself, because at this point, that's honestly your best shot at any answer. Stay tuned.
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0: highs today will be close to 90 degrees. We'll be pretty warm again tomorrow. But remember, Stitch Fest is happening at the 445. It should be cool enough when it all begins. Doors are going to open at 6. The show and everything, the bands, the food, all of that will start at 6:30. And again, this is just, well, let's be honest. It's a big birthday party for Stitch, okay? And this is his second annual. He managed to take his birthday and not make it about himself. I was very proud of him. He was able to turn it into a good for the community. Tom Willock and the Friday feeds that they do at the band shell every Friday are going to be raising money for that. You can come down tomorrow, though. You don't have to spend a dime if you don't want to. You can just hang out and enjoy the bands. All of it's going to be for free. But they're asking for a donation. You can Venmo. You can bring cash. They'll have a chili feed going on, too. That's $10 if you want to participate in that. Also, if you've got some gently used clothing, some cold weather clothing that you can donate, they'll take that as well. Kind of like a coat drive. It's going to be fun. And it really is going to help out Rapid City. And I can't say how much I appreciate Stitch for putting this together and putting himself out there to make this a big deal. Again, it starts tomorrow at 6 o'clock. It will be at the 445. Doors open at 6. The show starts and the concerts and the food, everything else at 6:30.
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Speaking of the coast, remember Five for Beach, you and me. That sunset, cliffs by the sea, and the night rolled in. And you still talk about that moon that I can't recall, but God, I saw all I needed to.

0: Zone. It's Mark Houston. It is your second shift from home, doing the show from home this afternoon because I lost the entire show that we had prepared for you earlier today. Well, I didn't lose it, but there were mistakes made, computer glitches, things like that. So I'm sitting at home this afternoon doing the show with you. And as I'm doing the show, I have a bunch of different screens open. I've got a couple of shopping websites open as well here because I was looking at a couple of things. And it just got me thinking about how much your information is tracked, right? We know that places like Amazon, they collect a lot of data about you. They don't just recommend stuff you've bought or clicked on. They already know, apparently, what you'll buy in the future. But what does Amazon think about things like, I don't know, your booty? Because Amazon has a new feature called About You, which allows you to see the information they're using to personalize your experience. What? There's basic stuff like where you might live, if you have a house or an apartment, how many people live in your household, your hobbies, if you have kids, pets, a garage, a garden, a pool. They know this. They know this stuff. Some people are noticing some odd entries, though, like a woman who said it included, quote, has flat buttocks. She posted the screenshots of this online. She added, I mean, it ain't wrong, but did you have to call me out like that? Other people are sharing weird stuff that's on there, too. One is a 50-year-old man has no friends. The account holder said, I'm a 40-year-old woman with friends. Another thing that Amazon put in this about you is obsessed with ultra minimal one bag travel. The person simply said, yeah, it's true. Amazon posted about another person, made a one-time specialty cheese exploration. Also posted about somebody in the About You section on Amazon, finds it hilarious when toys get stuck to ceiling tiles in the classroom. Now, to see yours on the app, just click on the person at the bottom, then click on the hello, your name, then About You. Or click on account, then shopping preferences, and About You. And you'll see this too. I would love to know what some of yours say.
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7: From the Waring Sturgis Ford Weather Center, I'm meteorologist Ember Sky. A red flag warning is in effect today with sunshine and a high near 90. Tonight's low is 65. Saturday stays sunny, reaching 89 before Sunday cools to 61.
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0: remember that the Black Hills Powwow is underway this weekend. It's running through Sunday, 38th annual. It is going on at the Summit, and like I said, it runs today. It's already underway through Sunday. Championship dancing and singing, vendors selling artwork, beadwork, ribbon skirts. One listing has Saturday session. I believe it all begins at 11 every day. The Red Ribbon Skirt Society is holding a powwow fundraiser with an Indian taco sale and vendors Saturday at 10:30 at the Minneluzahan Senior Center. Also, it should still be like tomorrow. It's going to be really warm, so it'll be a nice day for it. The Black Hills Farmers Market is going to be running tomorrow through the 24th out at Jolly Lane Greenhouse. There's also going to be a fall festival and wagon ride starting at 11 a.m. Again, this is tomorrow. So, you know, there's stuff to do this weekend for sure. And a little bit later on, again, I'll talk more about Stitch Fest, and that's happening tomorrow.
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0: 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She won't be lonely, lonely. And Blackhawk. She opens her heart. 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

0: Well, there have been a lot of studies coming out recently I've seen on social media. So, and of course, I don't believe 97% of what I see on there, but I've been seeing quite a bit that you shouldn't let your dog sleep in your bed with you because it can disrupt your sleep, right? And I know a lot of people right now are like, fight me. Go ahead, try to take my dog away from me. Go kick him out of bed. Go ahead, try. Come on. We'll both bite you at this point. But get this. Get this. Dog owners who blame their pet for a rough night got to reconsider this. So let's say you are a dog owner that you allowed the dog to sleep in the bed, but you're like, oh boy, I'm not getting a good night's sleep because they're tossing and turning, doing the whole licking thing at 2 in the morning, right? A University of Toronto and Duke University study tracking 25 owners and 38 huskies and malamutes found that people and dogs disturb each other equally. In 22 of 36 analyzed pairs, owners moved first 45% of the time, while dogs moved first just 18%. So sharing a bed with a dog showed no significant impact on total sleep time or efficiency, with owners averaging about 6.2 hours nightly. Owners with multiple dogs rated their sleep worse in surveys, but sensor data showed no measurable difference. So you're disturbing them more than they're disturbing you. The dog's probably like, oh my God, he wants me to sleep on the bed with him again tonight. I mean, it is really comfortable. Okay, fine. And then you start making those lick smacking sound and you're just keeping the dog awake.
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0: It's Mark Houston, part of the second shift. I am doing this show live from my house right now because I had a screw up happen back at the studio, and I live in Sturgis. The studio's in Rapid City, and I'm like, you know, technically it's my day off, so I didn't really want to drive into the studio. So I thought, all right, I'm going to do this from home while I'm sitting here staring at my giant television too. And it got me thinking, and then I saw this study, 9 in 10 of us own at least one television. That makes sense. 86% of U.S. adults own a TV. Two TVs is the most common household setup at 25%, followed by one TV at 22% and three at 19%. Fewer Americans go beyond three screens. 11% own four, 5% own five, 2% own six. That's my father-in-law. My father-in-law has a TV in almost every room of his home because, and he has a great reason for it. He's like, when it's football season and I'm going from room to room to room doing stuff, I don't want to miss anything. I mean, you can't argue with that logic. Logic. Smart TVs dominate as the primary set, right? I have just two. I have the big one that I'm sitting in front of right now, and I have a small one in the kitchen. And well, technically, then my son who lives with us while he's going to school, he has one in his room, but I don't count that as mine. So I just have two. I'm in the 25% as two being the most common. I'm normal. I like that.
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0: live music, wild events, and everything in between. That's right, I said in between. Let's dive into the party.
1: Hey, hey, Rapid City, it's time for another weekend rundown. Let's hit it! Friday, the 38th annual Black Hills Powwow takes over the monument for a three-day celebration of Native American culture, championship dancing, singing, art, and tradition. Friday's grand entry begins at 6 p.m., with Saturday's first grand entry at noon and Sunday's at 12:45 p.m. The gathering brings dancers, singers, and visitors from across North America together for one of Rapid City's biggest cultural events of the year.
2: Also, Friday night at 6 p.m., Opal in the Sky brings the Coming to America tour to the 707 Nightlife. Led by twin brothers Dylan and Tyson, the modern metal group is joined by Levels, Mirror Cell, and From This Day Forward for a massive night of heavy music.
1: Then at 7:30, comedian Brad Wenzel takes the stage at West River Comedy Club. Known for his appearances on Conan and his offbeat comedy style, Wenzel brings plenty of laughs to downtown Rapid City.
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1: 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The former Led Zeppelin frontman is also joined by special guest Rosie Flores.
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5: From the Waring Sturgis Ford Weather Center, I'm meteorologist Ember Sky. A red flag warning is in effect today, with sunshine and a high near 90. Tonight's low is 65. Saturday stays sunny, reaching 89, before Sunday cools to 61.
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0: There is a pretty big show that's happening this weekend at the Monument at the Fine Arts Theater. Robert Plant and Saving Grace are going to be performing. Robert Plant, lead singer of Led Zeppelin, is 7:30 Sunday night. The Black Hills Mountain Bike Classic is listed at 10 a.m. too on Sunday, and there's a women's only 18 plus pampering and self-care day starting at 9 at the Rushmore Hotel and Suites. So there's a couple of things you can do on Sunday as the day gets much cooler. We're only supposed to have high Sunday around 62 degrees. I just can't wait. This day has been exhausting because of how hot it is. 90 degrees on October 9th. And it's still going to be mid-80s tomorrow. Okay, I'm done talking about it. Cooler weather's on the way.
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0: No.
1: It's Mark Houston, part of the second shift, and I haven't been on the bike path in Rapid City in quite a while, but this is good news. They're doing a huge cleanup that's going on between West Boulevard and the Central States Fairgrounds to improve visibility and security. They're going to be clearing away overgrowth, litter, debris along Rapid Creek to enhance safety and the overall appearance of the of that little corridor there. It's going to be led by Rapid City Police Chief Don Hedrick, and he's going to make the area more inviting to everybody when you're on your bikes. The times I've taken it, I've thoroughly enjoyed it. I've never felt weird or unsafe on the bike path, but again, I don't use it that much. I just recently started using the one here in Sturgis where I live. And, you know, I love it. I think bike paths should be everywhere. I think they should give you just enough to get around the entire city if you want to. And then just give you some little cool offshoots to take too. And then get an e-bike. That's what I want. One where you just pedal going downhill, not uphill. Because I don't want to do that anymore, right? I want an electric bike to do that for me. Let's all get those and start an electric bike gang. And we'll have the first annual electric bike rally in Sturgis. You guys want to do that? I'll put it together. I mean, like I said, I live here. I live in Sturgis. So, I got a pretty good idea how this whole rally thing works.
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11: From the Waring Sturgis Ford Weather Center, I'm meteorologist Ember Sky. A red flag warning is in effect today with sunshine and a high near 90. Tonight's low is 65. Saturday stays sunny, reaching 89 before Sunday cools to 61.
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